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1: Kia ora koutou, everybody. 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Just a bit loud. Kia ora, everybody. 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

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A golden bird that flies away, a candle stick of flame. To think I heard you yesterday.

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Well, you can tell by the way I use my walk. I'm a woman's man, no time to talk. Music loud and woman warm. I've been kicked around since I was born.